0: 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Blaze your show rocking out of the workplace with Blue, Oyster, Cult. Welcome to your weekend officially. And it will rock all weekend long right here where you got it. 99.7 Classic Rock. Also going down 10 degrees each day the next 2 days. High today was around 96. Tomorrow 86. Sunday 76. Finally cooling off here in the South Valley. Tampa Bay Buccaneers were 0-4, but last night, Thursday Night Football, they embarrassed the Cowboys in Dallas 24-16. Oh, the tarnished star.
1: You suck!
0: The 4-0 Niners in Seattle on Sunday. The Raiders are 3-1 for the first time since 2021 playing in New England. The winless Chargers host Denver, and on Monday Night Football, the Bills in Los Angeles to take on the Rams. Major League Baseball playoff action. Cleveland came back again last night, forcing a deciding Game 5 tonight against the Chicago White Sox, who were up in that series 2-0. Also tonight, Game 1 of the NLCS, the Los Angeles Dodgers in Milwaukee to play the Brewers. Pay close attention to the woman behind home plate keeping score. Her numbers are stacked. Blues news on the way in 10 minutes. What does that man have shoved down his pants?
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0: 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Let's do the blues news. Also, my Florida story of the day.
1: Well, duh.
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0: I always like it when it's the combo. A U.S. citizen was stopped at Miami Airport on Sunday after officers noticed he had what was described as, quote, an unexplainable bulge. Turns out he had 10 live birds tucked in his underwear. He was charged with smuggling. Alberto Hernandez, unfortunately, was not doing magic tricks. Let me produce another bird out of my zipper. Sir, is there something in your pants? What, my pants? Sir, please. Sir, we're going to have to ask you to step aside. Chirp, chirp. Fred, do me a favor and go over and get that lady's cat out of her carrier. Alberto, we're going to do a little, we're going to have a little fun with you. Hold on tight, because you're about to have a lot going on in your trousers. That's your Blues News. This is the Blazy Show.
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6: Traffic brought to you by Visalia GMC in the South Valley. Looking good for your drive right now, but up north, brush fire on the right-hand side of westbound 180 at State Route 168. Road hazard southbound 41 on the Tulare Avenue off-ramp. Collision West Belmont, State Route 145. Hit and run northbound 99 at the McKinley off-ramp. Still working the three vehicles southbound 41 just north of 99 and the two on southbound 99 just south of Veterans Boulevard. That's traffic. I'm Mike O'Neill.
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0: 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Just a Minute Comedy today on The Blaze Show as we have a fallback time change happening in 2 weeks. Here's comedian Dusty Slay breaking down how we say the time.
1: I don't know why we keep track of time the way we do sometimes, you know? Like the other day, I asked this guy, I was like, hey man, what time is it? He was like, it's 20 to 4. I was like, listen. If you don't know, just say you don't know. Don't give me some kind of weird math problem. Just because I'm not wearing a watch, you know what I mean? Now I got to take a quiz to get the time. I don't know why we break it down like that, you know? It's not shorter. 20 to 4, 3:40 is about the same, right? We don't break anything else down like that. We're not like, hey, what's this cost? $28. How old are you? 6 to 40. What month is it? 15 to February.
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5: Traffic's brought to you by Kaweah Health in the South Valley. Looking good for your drive home right now, but up north, brush fire on the right-hand side of westbound 180 at State Route 168, Fresno. Collision on West Belmont at State Route 145. Still working the three vehicles on southbound 41 just north of 99, and the two still tied up at southbound 99 just south of Veterans Boulevard, Fresno. That's traffic. I'm Mike O'Neill.
6: The heat is finally being traded for something a little more seasonal. Good afternoon, South Valley, and happy Friday. Sunny skies with highs in the mid-90s today. That's still way above average, but cooler than yesterday. Clear skies tonight. Overnight lows in the low 60s. Mostly sunny and breezy on Saturday, and significantly cooler. 10 degrees cooler, in fact. That puts the highs in the mid-80s. 6 or 7 degrees cooler than that on Sunday. Sunday night into Monday morning, we might see a sprinkle or two, and that'll keep us in the 70s for early next week. For Visalia, expect an overnight low of 60, Friday's high 85, Hanford exact same numbers, overnight low 60, Friday 85 degrees. With the Central Valley's most accurate forecast, I'm KC24 Chief Meteorologist AJ Fox.
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I'm Blazy. Thanks for being with me this afternoon and all week long. 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Alice Cooper in mere moments in Alice's Attic. And let me leave you with Led Zeppelin. Have a nice night. This is 99.7 Classic Rock for the South Alley.

0: 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It's Alice Cooper on with the show on 99.7 Classic Rock. 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
1: It's time once again to escape to another world where the rock is always just right. And your seasoned host is never short on stories to share. So sit back and immerse yourself in a Friday edition of Alice's Attic with Alice Cooper.
0: You're back with Alice Cooper on Friday, October 9th. Did you all read my new book? Of course you did. At least those of you who can read did. The rest of you can buy the audiobook. I won't judge you. I recorded an audiobook one time, and it took forever. I said I would never do it again. So we've got a big show ahead of us tonight. Trivia, deep cuts, emails, bizarre facts, and all the other stuff you wait for all day. But now, let's get straight to the rock.
1: Alice's Attic with Alice Cooper.

You gotta love the 80s with Alice is around the corner. Now, it's more rock. It's Alice's Attic with Alice Cooper.

0: The scent of Aquanet. The silky smooth feel of spandex. And a cassette cranked up on the Alpine in your Trans Am. You gotta love the 80s.
1: It's gonna be super totally awesome.
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2: Well, you gotta love the 80s. Everybody knows that already. This band makes me happy. It's not every group from the 60s who put out good records in 1980, but some did, including the Kinks. The Kinks were just a great band that just always were making great records. Come Dancing came out on the Kinks' 1982 album State of Confusion and was written, of course, by the great Ray Davies. Apparently, the song was inspired by his memory of his older sister, Renee, who died of a heart attack while dancing at a dance hall, which has to be the saddest story I think I've ever heard. Here's the Kinks.

0: We'll be back with more Alice Cooper next. Alice's Attic with Alice Cooper.
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0: You're just minutes away from Alice's fun and freaky facts. 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
1: What we've got here is failure to communicate. Some men you just can't reach. So you get what we had here last week, which is the way he wants it. Well, he gets it. I don't like it.

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1: Freaky facts. Okay, weirdos. I've got facts that jingle, jangle, jingle, and they're sort of freaky. Here we go. The emu cannot walk backwards. It's a straightforward emu. Rage Against the Machine has appeared on stage naked twice. They just keep forgetting to put clothes on. The mammal with the most teeth is the giant armadillo with 74. And if you can count them, it's too late. Dwayne The Rock Johnson played football in

0: fire heats it rapidly, the water can turn to steam, potentially causing the tree to explode. I've actually seen that happen. Okay, my favorite freaks, I'll be back with some trivia on your favorite AC/DC singer, who's not Brian Johnson.
1: Alice will be right back.
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1: 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And

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And now we've got more music. It's Alice's Attic with Alice Cooper.

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1: Alice is away from the mic for a moment. 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Did that mannequin just move? 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
1: What AC/DC song did lead singer Bon Scott introduce on stage by saying it was about Angus Young? Problem Child. The song is off the band's Dirty Deeds Done Dirt Cheap, which wasn't released in the United States until 1981, more than a year after Bon Scott's death. I met him when they opened for us, and I met Bon. I think we both had a beer together because he drank as much as I did. Here's Problem Child, AC/DC.

0: 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Alice's Attic with Alice Cooper.
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11: You'll laugh, you'll cry, you'll headbang. 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
10: 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Today's shout out is for my rock rebels up in New England, tuned in to the Peak 101.9, blasting across the hills and valleys of Vermont and New Hampshire. I've toured a lot of places in my time, and the Northeast is one of the most beautiful places in the USA, especially in the fall. And hey, between the maple syrup and the moose crossings, you somehow still find time to rock out with me. Actually, I was playing golf up there, and a moose ran across the fairway when we were playing. And we all just stood there and went, "Well, that doesn't happen every day." Okay, so I've got a live and kicking tune coming up from some nice Southern boys. But now, here's this.
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1: Live and Kicking tonight. We're climbing aboard the Southern Rock locomotive known as Blackfoot. I've got a live version of their classic Train Train from their 1982 album Highway Song Live, originally written by Ricky Medlock's grandfather, Shorty Medlock. Doesn't say how short he was. This track's got blues roots that run deep and live energy that's stronger than a mint julep in July. So here's Blackfoot with the live version of Train Train.

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1: Email time. Well, I just watched the documentary Supermensch about your manager. Didn't realize it was made by Mike Myers from Wayne's World. So you must be very good friends with him. Is that how you ended up in the movie? I was 12 when I saw it in the theater, and it was my favorite movie. I'm not worthy. Fred. I didn't know Michael before the movie. I met him on the set. Since then, he's become a very good friend. Him and Dana both. Well, if you think you are worthy, write to Alice at alicesattic.com. Stick around for some freaky facts coming up right after this break.
0: Alice will be right back with more rock and roll that doesn't suck.
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It's Alice's Attic with Alice

0: Alice's Attic with Alice Cooper presents more fun and freaky facts. 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
1: Freaky facts. Time to expand your brain power thanks to Alice Cooper. Here we go. The strongest muscle in your body is actually your tongue. You hear that, Gene Simmons? There are more ways to arrange a deck of 52 playing cards than there are atoms on the Earth. That's crazy. Essentially meaning that the order of a randomly shuffled deck has never been seen before and will never be seen again. How wild is that? We play poker every night, and I'm pretty sure the deck is stacked in somebody's favor. Boanthropy is a psychological disorder in which patients believe they are a cow. It doesn't happen either a lot. But don't tell them because we need the milk. And finally, the word saga is an Old Norse word referring to the historical writing in Iceland between the 12th and 15th century, but eventually took on the general meaning of tale. So here's a tale about a band named Saga. It's on the loose.

0: more Alice after the break. Alice's Attic with Alice Cooper.
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9: Somewhere lurking in the dark shadows, he's a radio host who doesn't suck, even though he's always been a bit of a freak. 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The king of your kind.

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1: Welcome back to the mystery known as Alice's Attic. My attic, like the Bermuda Triangle and the Alaskan Triangle, one of those rare anomalies where GPS signals vanish, compasses spin in circles, and even Wi-Fi signals get lost. Gustavo's been trying to get a pizza delivered since 2004, and he's still waiting. So I've got a Movie Music Madness tune coming up from an old friend of mine. But now, here's this.
0: Alice's Attic with Alice Cooper.

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It's Alice's Attic with Alice Cooper.

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1: Movie Music Madness. All right, horror fans, grab your crucifix, your coffee, and maybe a steel-plated pillow, because today it's all about Nightmare on Elm Street. In 1987, Freddy Krueger slashed his way into our subconscious yet again in A Nightmare on Elm Street 3, Dream Warriors. And who better to rock the soundtrack than the hair-raising heroes of heavy metal Dokken? The story, Dream Warriors, wasn't just a killer tune. It was the theme song to the movie. I actually played Freddy Krueger's father in part 73, I think it was. So here's Dokken with Dream Warriors from Nightmare on Elm Street 3.

0: He hasn't flown the coop. Alice will be back in just a few. Alice's Attic with Alice Cooper.
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0: Now on Alice's Attic, a look at people that are strange and often dense, mindless, obtuse, vacuous. In other words, stupid.
1: Hey, stupid. Today's news of the stupid comes from Tennessee, where a fake trucking company stole 80,000 pounds of beef from a bean station meatpacking plant. The police report shows that the identification for the drivers of List Trucking Sales was not verified when $350,000 worth of meat was loaded into the truck for delivery and then just disappeared. Police are still looking for a lead. I guess you could say that they're asking, where's the beef? Well, if you recently went to a barbecue with 80,000 pounds of beef, tell the police about it, but tell me about it too at alice@alicesattic.com. I've got some rock trivia coming up on my buddy Elton, so don't move. So if you've got 80,000 pounds of beef, you better get rid of it quick. It's going to go bad, right?
0: You're mere moments away from more Alice.
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0: Alice Cooper has some rock trivia for you. 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
1: Who is the Levon in the Elton John song Levon? The band's co-founder, Levon Helm. The band were apparently Elton and Bernie Taupin's favorite group at the time, but years later, Robbie Robertson claimed that Levon Helm did not even like the song. So, let's hear it. Here's Levon.

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5: You're back to the twisted world of Alice's Attic. If you're completely deranged, don't worry, you'll fit in just fine here. We don't judge anyone, not even the insane cannibal screaming incoherently in the corner. Actually, he's the maintenance man. So, coming up, I've got a very cool Cooper's cover from one of Seattle's finest, but now let's hear this.
6: Alice's Attic with Alice Cooper.

Cooper's Covers coming up. But now, it's more music. It's Alice's Attic with Alice Cooper.

0: Imitation is the sincerest form of flattery. Either that, or they just ran out of song ideas. Whichever the case, here's a Cooper's cover now.
1: Cooper's cover is a 1999 Pearl Jam covered a tragic little 1961 teen ballad called Last Kiss. Originally recorded by Wayne Cochran, it's a song about young love and a fatal car crash. Cheerful stuff, huh? Pearl Jam stumbled across this oldie and recorded their version during a sound check. They weren't even planning to release it, but it ended up becoming one of their biggest hits. It reached number 2 on the Billboard Hot 100, higher than any of their other songs. Yeah, I remember the original. The car stalled on the railroad tracks. The whole thing. So here's Pearl Jam with, "Oh, One Last Kiss. Oh, Give Me One Last Kiss."

0: Alice needs a break, and so do you. Alice's Attic with Alice Cooper.
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0: Alice's Attic with Alice Cooper and Alice's email.
1: Alice, I saw your concert last week, and I have to say I was blown away. Still so entertaining. Did you ever do a performance without makeup and lights? Maybe a stripped-down acoustic show? That would be interesting. Thanks, Arnie. Yes, that would also be dumb. It'd be interesting for you. No, I would never do a stripped-down show. I would never do acoustic show.

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8: Alice's Attic with Alice Cooper. And

Movie Music Madness with Alice is minutes away. And now, it's more rock. It's Alice's Attic with Alice Cooper.

0: It's time for Movie Music Madness, where Alice attempts to play the soundtrack to West Side Story. But we don't let him.
1: There's no need for any unrestrained yelling.
0: Movie Music Madness.
2: Movie Music Madness. All right, you twisted film freaks and soundtrack savants. Here's one you might have missed. The 80s glam metal group Bullet Boys somehow blasted their way into the 21st century with their track Smooth Up In Ya, which showed up in none other than the modern HBO series Euphoria. Among all the synth-heavy beats and Gen Z angst, this anthem of sleaze rock madness made the cut. It was originally on their 1988 self-titled debut, so not exactly sure why it ended up on HBO's most chaotic teen drama. Yeah, the show is just, oh my gosh, being this age is just dangerous. So here's the Bullet Boys from Euphoria.

0: for Alice Cooper is coming up next. Alice's Attic with Alice Cooper.
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5: Welcome to the deepest confines of the mind of Alice Cooper. It's a bit dusty up here, and oh, is it cluttered. There's a memory of hanging out with John Lennon and Anne Murray at L.A.'s The Troubadour in 73. And over here is Alice's Cortez High School locker combination. And why is there a random recollection of pre-concert pickled herring in Oslo in 2017? But amidst the mélange, there's a wealth of rock and roll tidbits and knowledge that never fails to entertain and engage. So without further ado, here's your fastidious host. It's Alice's Attic with Alice Cooper.
4: Hey, welcome back to my attic. I'm Alice, and I'm glad you're joining me. You know, it's weird doing radio sometimes because I'm used to seeing the whites of your beady little eyes when I play concerts. What am I kidding? Your eyes are basically red and yellow. So I've got some trivia on Kurt Cobain and his musical brothers in a bit, but now here's one for my beady-eyed babies.
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It's Alice's Attic with Alice Cooper.

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1: How many Grammys did Nirvana win? Sadly, the only one was after Kurt Cobain was already dead. The posthumous album Nirvana MTV Unplugged earned Nirvana a 1995 Grammy. I don't know what happened to Granddad, but Grammy they got. Here's the man who sold the world, MTV Unplugged Nirvana.

0: unlike Elvis, Alice Cooper has not left the building. 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

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We've changed.

0: Impress your friends and family by telling them you have Alice Cooper's email address. 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
1: Hello, Alice. Just would like to request the song Lace and Whiskey by yours truly, and wondering if the Vampires will be playing Australia sometime soon. God bless. Regards, Pam.
2: If you're a Vampire fan, and it's not because of Johnny Depp, tell me about it at alice@aliceisattic.com. Johnny Depp, you know, it's so funny. When Johnny's in our band, he's not a movie star. Johnny Depp's a guitar player. And a damn good one. I'll be back with a live and kicking tune and more madness.
0: 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We'll be back with more amazing Alice Cooper after the break.

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2: 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WABX, I don't think it exists anymore, was definitely the pirate station of America. I mean, you could go there at 5 in the morning and there was a party going on every day, every night. It was fun. I'm telling you, ABX was really fun. Here's Seger and his Bullet Band from Cobo Hall in Detroit. Up with

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1: But don't fret.
0: He might sneak up into his attic studio for you over the weekend. Or maybe you'll just have to hang on until Monday. Alice's Attic with Alice Cooper.
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0: It's time once again to escape to another world where the rock is always just right. And your seasoned host is never short on stories to share. So sit back and immerse yourself in a Friday edition of Alice's Attic with Alice Cooper.
4: You're back with Alice Cooper on Friday, October 9th. Did you all read my new book? Of course you did. At least those of you who can read did.

0: The rest of you can buy the audiobook. I won't judge you. I recorded an audiobook one time, and it took forever. I said I would never do it again. So we've got a big show ahead of us tonight. Trivia, deep cuts, emails, bizarre facts, and all the other stuff you wait for all day. But now, let's get straight to the rock.
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You Gotta Love the 80s with Alice is around the corner. 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It's Alice's Attic with Alice Cooper.

0: The scent of Aquanet. The silky smooth feel of spandex. And a cassette cranked up on the Alpine in your Trans Am. You gotta love the 80s.
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2: Well, you gotta love the 80s. Everybody knows that already. This band makes me happy. It's not every group from the 60s who put out good records in 1980, but some did, including the Kinks. The Kinks were just a great band that just always were making great records. Come Dancing came out on the Kinks' 1982 album State of Confusion and was written, of course, by the great Ray Davies. Apparently, the song was inspired by his memory of his older sister, Renee, who died of a heart attack while dancing at a dance hall, which has to be the saddest story I think I've ever heard. Here's the Kinks.

0: 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Alice's Attic with Alice Cooper.
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0: You're just minutes away from Alice's fun and freaky facts. 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
1: What we've got.

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Some men you just can't reach. So you get what we had here last week, which is the way he wants it. Well, he gets it. I don't like it.

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1: Freaky facts. Okay, weirdos. I've got facts that jingle, jangle, jingle, and they're sort of freaky. Here we go. The emu cannot walk backwards. It's a straightforward emu. Rage Against the Machine has appeared on stage naked twice. They just keep forgetting to put clothes on. The mammal with the most teeth is the giant armadillo with 74. And if you can count them, it's too late. Dwayne The Rock Johnson played football in Canada with the CFL in Calgary, and Doug Flutie was also on the team. Dolphins get high off pufferfish venom. The very venom that would kill you gets dolphins high. The fiber in prunes may reduce the risk of type 2 diabetes. And finally, if a tree contains a significant amount of water and fire heats it rapidly, the water can turn to steam, potentially causing the tree to explode. I've actually seen that happen. Okay, my favorite freaks, I'll be back with some trivia on your favorite AC/DC singer, who's not Brian Johnson.
0: Alice will be right back.
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1: Alice is away from the mic for a moment. 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Did that mannequin just move? 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
1: What AC/DC song did lead singer Bon Scott introduce on stage by saying it was about Angus Young? Problem Child. The song is off the band's Dirty Deeds Done Dirt Cheap, which wasn't released in the United States until 1981, more than a year after Bon Scott's death.

met him when they opened for us. And I met Bon. I think we both had a beer together because he drank as much as I did. Here's Problem Child, AC/DC.

0: 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Alice's Attic with Alice Cooper.
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1: We all know what happens when you assume. 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Well, I'm assuming I will have more slaughter tickets for you coming up Monday morning sometime after 6. 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
1: We all know what happens when you assume. 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
1: We all know what happens when you assume. 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
1: 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Well, I'm assuming I will have more slaughter tickets for you coming up Monday morning sometime after 6. 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
1: 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But I do know there is one pair of tickets I'm going

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1: We all know what happens when you assume. 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Well, I'm assuming I will have more slaughter tickets for you coming up Monday morning sometime after 6. But I do know there is one pair of tickets I'm going to give away in a rather unique way. 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
1: 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But I do know there is one pair of tickets I'm going to give away in a rather unique way. 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
1: 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But I do know there is one pair of tickets I'm going to give away in a rather unique way. 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
1: Fall finally arrives this weekend. Hello, South Valley. It's going to be breezy at times, increasing clouds throughout the weekend, and it's going to lead to light showers possible on Sunday into early Monday morning. Temperatures will be dropping significantly for that duration, moving from the mid-80s to the mid-70s, with overnight lows dipping from the mid-50s to as low as the upper 40s, and it looks like Monday may actually have high temperatures as low as the upper 60s. It does get warmer after that. With the Central Valley's most accurate forecast, I'm KC24 Chief Meteorologist AJ Fox.
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And from In Through the Outdoor, some Led Zeppelin for you. If you're a fan, check out Becoming Led Zeppelin. It's on Prime Video. Kind of gives you an overview how they all got together. Here's All of My Love.

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0: 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Eddie Money, Eagles, Offspring, ready to go. And you know, every day after the sun goes down, when it gets dark, that's my favorite time of the day. Alice's Attic happens right here with our very own Alice Cooper. 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
1: Fall finally arrives this weekend. Hello, South Valley. It's going to be breezy at times, increasing clouds throughout the weekend, and it's going to lead to light showers possible on Sunday into early Monday morning. Temperatures will be dropping significantly for that duration, moving from the mid-80s to the mid-70s, with overnight lows dipping from the mid-50s to as low as the upper 40s, and it looks like Monday may actually have high temperatures as low as the upper 60s. It does get warmer after that. With the Central Valley's most accurate forecast, I'm KC24 Chief Meteorologist AJ Fox.
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the classic trio of four-piece for the 50-something tour. 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

Alex Van Halen was recently appointed a knight in the Order of the Netherlands Lion. I have no idea what that is. 99.7 Classic Rock that rocks, and the Romantics.

0: fall finally arrives this weekend. Hello, South Valley. It's going to be breezy at times, increasing clouds throughout the weekend, and it's going to lead to light showers possible on Sunday into early Monday morning. Temperatures will be dropping significantly for that duration, moving from the mid-80s to the mid-70s, with overnight lows dipping from the mid-50s to as low as the upper 40s, and it looks like Monday may actually have high temperatures as low as the upper 60s. It does get warmer after that. With the Central Valley's most accurate forecast, I'm KC 24 Chief Meteorologist AJ Fox.
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whatever.

0: fall finally arrives this weekend. Hello, South Valley. It's going to be breezy at times, increasing clouds throughout the weekend, and it's going to lead to light showers possible on Sunday into early Monday morning. Temperatures will be dropping significantly for that duration, moving from the mid-80s to the mid-70s, with overnight lows dipping from the mid-50s to as low as the upper 40s. And it looks like Monday may actually have high temperatures as low as the upper 60s. It does get warmer after that. With the Central Valley's most accurate forecast, I'm KC24 Chief Meteorologist AJ Fox.
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Huh?

0: I mean, there isn't a clunker on this album, but my very favorite song on Rumors is definitely The Chain. 99.7 Classic Rock that rocks. 40-minute classic rock block ready to go. Some ZZ Top, Foreigner, AC/DC, Tom Petty pulling the top off, and Viking Dave ready to ride herd over all of it next.
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Pete Townsend, Let My Love Open the Door on a Saturday afternoon. Hello, music lovers. Viking Dave in the house until 6 o'clock tonight when Alice Cooper comes in for his weekly show. Right now it's Boston, More Than a Feeling. 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

Bass Nine from Edgar Winter. You know Rick Derringer plays guitar on that as well. And it is a great instrumental, and we are getting closer to Halloween, so that might be part of the Denim and Leather show. Right now, let's go back to the Tattoo ULP. It's the Rolling Stones.

0: Werewolves of London, Warren Zevon, closing out a 40-minute classic rock block. It's Saturday afternoon. College football going on. Good luck, Bulldogs, today against Boise. And that Georgia and Alabama game, top five, is going to be a really good one. Hey, don't forget, Monday through Saturday at 6 o'clock, things get really interesting around here when Alice Cooper rolls in for his nightly edition of Alice's Attic, where he cordially invites you into his attic and tries to scare you. But more importantly, he educates you, shares great music with you, and it's right here on 99.7 Classic Rock, Alice's Attic, Monday through Friday, 6 to 11. I got Guns N' Roses, ELO, and we're going to do some jumping after we hear from AJ Fox.
1: Fall finally arrives this weekend. Hello, South Valley. It's going to be breezy at times, increasing clouds throughout the weekend, and it's going to lead to light showers possible on Sunday into early Monday morning. Temperatures will be dropping significantly for that duration, moving from the mid-80s to the mid-70s, with overnight lows dipping from the mid-50s to as low as the upper 40s, and it looks like Monday may actually have high temperatures as low as the upper 60s. It does get warmer after that. With the Central Valley's most accurate forecast, I'm KC 24 Chief Meteorologist AJ Fox.
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Guns N' Roses, November Rain, finishing up three in a row. ELO was in there, and it all started off with Van Halen Jump off the 1984 LP. And if you want to see Guns N' Roses live, well, Aerosmith is back. I told you they were going to be back, and if you follow my

0: social media at Viking Dave shows you're aware of this. On October 29th and November 1st at the Hollywood Bowl, Aerosmith and Friends are doing two shows, and it started off that it was going to be Duff McKagan and Slash. No, they said, we got a special announcement the next day. Guns N' Roses is opening up for Aerosmith and Friends, and the Friends list is humongous. Heart, Black Crowes, Run DMC, Sammy Hagar, just to name a few of the people. I have a friend that I know through going to events that I got some pre-sale tickets, $2,100 for two tickets. And I was also told that nosebleeds are going for $400 a piece. That is a once in a lifetime kind of show. But I think more importantly, I told you Aerosmith was going to hit the stage again, and they are going to do it at the end of this month and the beginning of next month. It's pretty cool. Got a 40-minute classy rock block coming your way with the queen of CBGBs.
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Blondie Call Me just started off a 40-minute classic rock block, and it's ready to go. I've got Ozzy, Jimi Hendrix, Tesla, Tom Petty and the Heartbreakers, Nirvana, but right now it's the Cars, just what I needed. A 40-minute classic rock block on a Saturday afternoon on Viking Dave. 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

Yes, the crazy train with Ozzy flying through a 40-minute classic rock block, hitting the 3 o'clock hour. Hold on. I can never talk over that. And I don't know why. It's just kind of funny. Hey, don't forget, work days are better with Jonah. She's got the classic rock that's going to power you through your work day, 10 to 3, Monday through Friday, right here. And we are in a 40-minute classic rock block, learning to fly with Pink Floyd on Mike and Dave, 99.7 Classic Rock.

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Dire Straits, Sultans of Swing. That's a such good guitar picking right there. Oh, now we're going to Germany. Going to hang out with the Scorpions off the Animal Magnetism LP. It's The Zoo, a song about New York City. I'm Viking Dave. It's 99.7 Cloud.

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0: Metallica, and they are officially doing their residency, and the pictures that people are sending, it looks amazing. I'm hoping that they continue that residency where maybe the prices will go down a little bit, because those are pretty steep prices. But what a once-in-a-lifetime kind of opportunity to see. Hey, don't forget, if you like Metallica and bands like that, you're going to love a show called Denim and Leather. It airs every Saturday night at 11 p.m. after Alice's Attic, which is tonight. And then again, Sunday nights at 8 p.m. Now, on this week's show, I am doing nothing but double shots, and I also have a chance for you to win a pair of tickets to go to the Visalia Rawhide Music Festival, which is going to be October 24th. And all you need to do is listen to the show and go to 99.7 Classic Rock on their social media, Facebook or Instagram. There'll be a post, and just tell them the two Slaughter songs that I play. Every correct answer is going to go into a drawing. That drawing is going to end tomorrow night, Sunday night at 11 p.m. And it's going to be a great night. Slaughter, Rocket Queen, they're from Texas. And yeah, I'm just stoked to have more shows here in the 559. I got the Eagles, some Zeppelin, Aerosmith, and it's all going to start off with a dog with some hair.
1: Fall finally arrives this weekend. Hello, South Valley. It's going to be breezy at times, increasing clouds throughout the weekend, and it's going to lead to light showers possible on Sunday into early Monday morning. Temperatures will be dropping significantly for that duration, moving from the mid-80s to the mid-70s, with overnight lows dipping from the mid-50s to as low as the upper 40s, and it looks like Monday may actually have high temperatures as low as the upper 60s. It does get warmer after that. With the Central Valley's most accurate forecast, I'm KC24 Chief Meteorologist AJ Fox.
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0: 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I'm the general manager of Momentum Broadcasting, and I want to invite you to come out and find out more about a fun, rewarding career in radio sales. 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

0: California Eagles finishing up four in a row. Zeppelin was in there, Aerosmith, and it all started off with Nazareth, Hair of the Dog. 99.7 Classic Rock is proud to welcome Slaughter to the Rawhide Music Festival Saturday night, October 24th at the Valley Strong Stadium, along with Rocket Queen. 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There's a nice little click there, and you know the Morning Rush with Mike Pesto is going to probably have you hooked up too, along with me this weekend with Denim and Leather. So we've got you covered. But more importantly, we want to see you there Saturday night, October 24th. I've got Journey, CCR, AC/DC. How about some Steve Miller, Van Halen, and a little Hysteria to start off a 40-minute classic rock block next.
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Stone in Love, Journey off the Escape LP. Probably my favorite song off of that LP. Last week in Tulsa, Oklahoma, during a concert, it was interrupted as drummer Dean had to be rushed off for an emergency medical situation. Now, Dean has since come back on social media and said, hey, thanks everybody for the outpouring, well wishes and all that. So he's doing better, but what a scary situation that must have been. I got some Janis Joplin coming up right now. You know who it is. It's Heart, Crazy on You, 99.7 Classic Rock.

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My heart, big brother in the holding company, a.k.a. Janis Joplin on lead vocals, that's for sure. Queen coming your way, but right now let's do a little jukebox hero with Foreigner, 99.7 Classic Rock. I'm Viking Dave.

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0: 97 Classic Rock, Queen, You're My Best Friend, finishing up a 40-minute classic rock block here on your Saturday afternoon. And Brian May, this last week, made it official. There are no more live Queen shows. He said after 50 years, it's enough is enough, more or less. So good for Brian. He also had a couple of solo LPs. I saw Brian May open up for the Guns N' Roses up in Sacramento on the Use Your Illusion tour, and he did a really good job, a great guitar player. I remember Jeff Beck used to get really upset because Brian May had better little chops than he did, but Jeff Beck's an amazing guitar player. Hey, don't forget the Blazy Show is rocking your ride home every afternoon from 3 to 6, Monday through Friday. Same Blazy, same music, same fun, just a brand new time, Monday through Friday, 3 to 6. I got some Guns N' Roses, Styx, and the Police all coming your way for 3 in a row. But first, let's see what AJ Fox is going to say.
1: Fall finally arrives this weekend. Hello, South Valley. It's going to be breezy at times, increasing clouds throughout the weekend, and it's going to lead to light showers possible on Sunday into early Monday morning.

0: temperatures will be dropping significantly for that duration, moving from the mid-80s to the mid-70s, with overnight lows dipping from the mid-50s to as low as the upper 40s. And it looks like Monday may actually have high temperatures as low as the upper 60s. It does get warmer after that. With the Central Valley's most accurate forecast, I'm KC24 Chief Meteorologist AJ Fox.
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DNR, Welcome to the Jungle. Closing out three in a row. Styx were in there, and also the Police started it off. And Guns N' Roses will be the official opening act for Aerosmith and Friends on October 29th and November 1st. Tickets went on sale today. And as I shared earlier, the pre-sales were really expensive. But yeah, if you like that stuff, man, that's going to be a once-in-a-lifetime show. Now, if you like Guns N' Roses, you're going to love Denim & Leather. It airs every weekend, Saturday nights at 11 p.m. after Alice's Attic, Sunday nights at 8 p.m. On this week's journey, I am doing nothing but double shots from beginning to end. And in this show, you're going to have a chance to win tickets. I've got two pairs of tickets to go see Slaughter and Rocket Queen Saturday night, October 24th. It's going to be awesome. It's a Rawhide Music Festival. And yes, all you need to do is listen to the show tonight or tomorrow night and go to 99.7 Classic Rock social media, Facebook or Instagram, find the post for the contest, and just in the comment section, tell everybody the two songs that were played. This contest will end Sunday night

0: at 11 p.m. And everybody that gets the right answer is going to go into a drawing. I say, good luck. It's going to be a great night. And don't forget that Slaughter and Rocket Queen show for the Rawhide Music Festival. That is an all-age show. So take the kids. It's great. I've got a 40-minute classic rock block coming your way with some breakfast. What country is it from?
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